brushes against his, smooth on stubble for a moment, and then it's gone. He walks along the platform as if in a dream. Every fiber in me wants to shout and scream, stop, to run across to him and take him in my arms, to tell him I love you. You silly, silly man, I love you. But instead, I stand still, heart cracking. Those little curls on the back of his head bouncing as he steps out of my life.

0: 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An jeder Stelle meine Welle. Just Good Music.
1: That person, I don't even mention his name. They said I couldn't do nothing without.

over now, it's over now. You had your fun, so take a bow. You ought to know you lost the glow, the beat is slow, the shadows grow, the lights are low, it's time to go, let's hold the show down.

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1: This is Sandy Shore, president of smoothjazz.com. Our thoughts are currently with those struggling in the aftermath of the recent disaster to the Gulf states in the U.S. Victims from Hurricane Katrina are attempting to recover from this massive storm. American Red Cross volunteers are being deployed to these areas, hoping to supply hundreds of thousands of victims left homeless with critical necessities. 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

here comes the time. The time to wake up and realize what's going on in the world. Because it seems like it's the blind is leading the blind. No one wants to be a leader. Everybody wants to be a follower. I think that we could all be leaders. But hey, how can I make you see?